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Tá no ar o

So, that, but then I met something, because, you know, woman, right? I want to know how it make you feel when a girl you used to. So, that, but then I met something, because, you know, woman, stay right? I want to know how it make you feel when a girl.

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Where the man says it's gonna be coming down all night. I hope you're warm and tight, honey. If you're feeling alone, baby, just get on the phone and talk to me. Just get on the phone, honey.

Never thought that you was like this. I took the tag off a major priceless. I just spent a half a meal on a chandelier. Now you tryin' cut me off like a light switch. Trying to stay in Ali, saying that you need some time to breathe. Thinking that I'm sleeping.

dogor lago unga siweti kuma kolo wagudwana kulidiwo sumbi singi wusi dogor lago unga siweti kuma kolo wagudwana kulidiwo.